Time would stop, but it's almost 2 o'clock. Your blue eyes locked on mine. I don't wanna say goodbye. I like the way we talk. So we should take a walk and talk about the things you like. Anything you wanna say, girl, I'm all ears tonight.

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seriously, man, don't drop it. Because I just bought it. You're going to be hanging around here while you want to watch my jacket? Oh, thanks, man. I'm going to be out here dancing.

0: Somebody's Daughter from Tennille Towns is on Country 94.1. Country 1490. Good morning. It is Chris along with you here with the morning show, powered by Canadian Tire. 6:20 right now as we mosey right along with downtown Swift Current with a whole lot of rain happening right now. It's raining pretty good, and the wind is blowing right along with it. 12 degrees is the current high in Swift. Shaunavon sitting at 9, and a yellow warning for wind is in effect right now with gusts up to that 90-100-kilometer-an-hour range. It should be ending around that noon time frame in both the Swift Current and Shaunavon area into the afternoons. Those details all coming up at the bottom half of the hour with your information update, along with the gentleman joining me in studio at this time. One Mr. Eric Haddam. Hello and good morning, Eric.
1: Good Monday morning, Chris. 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
1: Good morning. I'm Eric Haddam. The Hazard Hole Golf Tournament may have been canceled this summer, but sponsors are still stepping up for the mighty Zed family. W.W. Smith Insurance says insurers who had committed to sponsoring the tournament chose to continue their contributions despite the cancellation. This has resulted in a $4,500 donation to the family. Rosetown's Sarah Johnston is being recognized for her leadership and community involvement. The Atlas York Insurance founder and CEO has been named a Woman Entrepreneur of the Year honoree

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That's the latest from Dallas Smith. Good time goes here on Country 94.1, Country 1490. Good morning. It's Chris along with you here on the morning show.

Chad Brownlee and Dear Drunk Me on Country 94.1, Country 1490. Good morning. It is Chris along with you here with the morning show, powered by Canadian Tire. 9:50 right now. Weather not warming up at all at this point. It's been essentially 12 degrees here in Swift Current for the last 3.5 hours. Shaunavon sitting at 12, so it's warmed up a touch, but there's a yellow warning for wind currently in effect. Wind is blowing steadily right now here in Swift Current and the Shaunavon area, with gusts hitting at that 80 kilometer an hour mark. So definitely a little bit breezy, and will continue to be that way through

0: And chance of showers and a high of 27. Thursday, sunny and a high of 26. And Friday, sunny and another high of 27. 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

0: sun and cloud with a small chance of rain and a high of 27. Thursday, looking like sunshine at a high of 26. Friday, sunny and a high of 27. It's local news, weather, and sports on your Swift Current online app.
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Thanks for streaming us at work this afternoon. I'm Ken O'Neill. Remember David Lindley's version of this song? Alan Jackson's got a wicked country version. This is Mercury Blues.

We're about half an hour away from your next local news update. I'm Ken O'Neill for Sharon Church with Zach McPhee.

0: for tomorrow. The fog clears up, leaving mainly sunny skies at a high of 25 for the day. Wednesday, it's going to be 28 with a mix of sun and cloud and a small chance of some showers. Thursday is going to be 26 and sunny. Friday, 29 with a mix of sun and cloud. It's local news, weather, and sports on SwiftCurrentOnline.com.
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1: 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Gathering news and telling stories about our community. 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